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0: 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Some speak it out loud. Some speak it quietly. 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
1: You found the new Vibes FM. Love has many languages. Some speak it out loud. Some speak it quietly. 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That creamy, nourishing breakfast made with Peak Milk. 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

0: babe. 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

0: 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Mommy! 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

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What's important now is we're about to count 10 of Nigeria's biggest hits. 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

to get used to techno if he's not talking about Sade, he's talking about Maria, he's talking about a couple of, you know, he is good at mentioning names and celebrating females. And we tend to love it right here. Steady climbing on the Yellow Top 10. We're heading straight to number 7 right here on the Yellow Top 10. When I talk about this song every time on the Yellow Top 10, I'm always wondering how this song finds its way out and this song is back. As a matter of fact, on Apple Music NG, this song is back at number 2. You would never believe who it is. It's none other than Mr. Money. He comes

0: 100 million songs. Whether you use an iOS or Android, everybody is welcome. And guess what, people? It only costs you 1,300 naira to be part of it. What are you waiting for? Come on, man. We're talking about 30 days of unlimited music, only on Apple Music. And this number 7 song is from Asake, from his Money album. Talk about his 4th studio album. And he calls this one, Why Love.
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Will just launch his own record label, and he's here with SS Sound. 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

head to Play Street Fresh right here on the Yellow Top 10. This weekend on Play Street Fresh, I've got four songs to play for you this weekend. But before I get into that, if you're just listening to the show for the very first time, what I can tell you about Play Street Fresh, this is the segment of the Yellow Top 10 where we play songs that are not officially on the countdown, but these songs are doing pretty well. And you never know, some of these songs have gotten to the countdown officially. Some have even made it to the top. But hey, this is why we do Play Street Fresh, because we come playing you songs that are not officially get on the countdown, but you never know. Kicking off with the very first song on Play Street Fresh is coming in from Files. He's teaming up with Oiza and Mehi and First Class, and they call this one Najee.

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But before I get into that, have you checked out MTN Coloring Back Tunes? 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And we've got amazing tunes from the likes of Northern Music Empire, and they call this one Gabadaya. Northern Music Empire is also here with Suyu Huhade, and Talo is here with Power in Labor. Talo's also here with Nijani Leo, and Shali Poppy's got Lahore. These are amazing tunes that you can use to excite your callers. All you have to do is what? Pick up your phone and dial *410# to be part of it. Very simple. I'm about to get out of here, but before I get out of here, what do? We quickly run a recap on how the show started.

0: will be kicking off pretty soon. Ashake's Got Is Not American tour coming up soon, and I hear it's going to be kicking off from Chicago. And yeah, lots of events that are going to be happening this very period. I know the World Cup is over. Look out for many events coming your way. There's going to be a lot of music at the end of the month and beyond. You know, we're approaching the Ember period very soon. Look out for that one. But I'll be the first to let you guys know what you need to know. Irish Star is coming up with a brand new album, Stargirl, very soon. Just keep it right here on the Yellow Top 10. I'm your man, Victor G. I've been here. I've been doing it. I've been loving it. And I'll tell you what, your number one song will show.
1: Here is the top 10. 1, 2, 3, 4, 5, 6, 7, 8, 9, 10. I'm the Bunch.
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0: It's from Vic Tony. This song headed straight to number one, and he calls this one Slick.
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3: 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Sitting at the top spot at number one on the Yellow Top 10.

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2: Can I get a Heineken, please?
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4: He comes. Can I get a Heineken, please?
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6: Here you go, sir. 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
4: 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Wait, what's your name again? 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
1: He cuts. 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
1: Yeah! 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